0: Cool and Dre. This is the remix for the city. Let's just start snapping. Crack hit, bleak on the jack, like, let's make it happen.
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2: Yo, het is your boy Bilal Wahib. Je weet dat je luistert naar de frisse sound in the morning. 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Fernando in this bitch.
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0: 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Nandelijk Sound System. Nandelijk Sound System with the hottest tunes, baby. Let's get it.
1: Yo, yo, it's selfish, your boy Chief. You listen to the ochtendshow with my boy Fernando. It's all about that love. Let's go.
0: Shaggy, Jeremiah.

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You make that mistake. I'm not fucking dumb. 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